years can a mountain exist before it is washed to the sea? Yes, and how many years can some people exist before they're allowed to be free? Yes, and how many times can a man turn his head and pretend that he just doesn't

0: were only waiting for this moment to arise. You were only waiting for this moment to arise. You were only waiting for this moment to arise.
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happy people. 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Well, you are the lucky ones. All over the world, there are lots of people who are alone tonight. I imagine most of us have been in that situation at some time or another. I know I have. Recently, I heard a most beautiful song with a dynamic lyric that really expresses this feeling of loneliness. It means a lot to me personally, and I'd like to share it with you. I think you'll see what I mean.

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1: Here is an old song we'd like to do for you now. This was introduced by Eddie Arnold and was a big record about 4 or 5 years ago, and it's been one of my favorites. I hope you'll enjoy my rendition of Just Call Me Lonesome.

Is it getting better? Or do you feel the same? Will it make it easier?

cast out into the light. We're one, but we're not the same. We get to carry each other, carry each other.

Have you come here for forgiveness? Have you come to raise the dead? Have you come here to play Jesus to the lepers in your head?

Billy Davis and I Want You to Be My Baby. And do you remember how she used to point to you and point backwards and forwards? You don't? Oh, well, you're not as old as me. Anyway, welcome to the Swinging 60s. As I say every week, the programme where we play you the best of the music from 1960 right the way through to 1969. Yeah, the Swinging 60s. I've had so many emails and requests to join me on Facebook this week. It's just unbelievable. I'll be reading out some of the names a little later on in the programme. These are the Beach Boys and Make It Big.

Well, they did. They made it big. The Beach Boys. And, yeah, lovely, lovely song. Now, as I said, I've had lots and lots of requests to join me as a friend on Facebook, and I'm going to mention a couple of the names now. I had a request from Dennis Kiger, or I'm not sure if it's Kiger or Kiger, K-I-G-E-R, and he's down there in Nevada in Missouri, and he asked to be a friend on Facebook, says he listens to the Swinging 60s. Jen Robinson in Hastings, that's in the North Island, of course, of New Zealand. Trevor Cook, he's also in the North Island. He's in Napier. I think those two towns are very close to each other up there in the North Island. And also from Len Reeves in Hawke's Bay. He's in the same sort of area in New Zealand. I think they must all be friends. Anyway, they've all requested to be friends on Facebook. And Len has actually written to me, and I'll tell you a bit more about that a little bit later on in the programme. We're going to go right back to 1960 now. This one made it to number 7 in the UK charts for a guy called Michael Cox, Angela Jones.

Michael Cox and Angela Jones, and that was a Joe Meek recording, and as I said, from 1960, made it to number 7 in the UK charts in January of 1960, so it only just makes it into the swinging 60s. Now, if you'd like to get in touch with me, you can do so. The email address is paul.peters@live.com. And you can also, if you want to, look me up on Facebook. Look for Paul Peters in Yeovil in Somerset in England. You will find me. Click on to the bit where it says you want to join me as a friend, and I will authorise you. I will love that. Now, I said I'd had an email from Len Reeves in Hawke's Bay. He says, you played Come Back Silly Girl by The Letterman. Yeah, I did. I think it was on last week's programme, wasn't it? He said, the big version in New Zealand was by Harbour Lights. He says, I've got it on a 45. Well, I dug deep into our record library and I found it. And here it is.

yeah, now I like that, and you'll be hearing that quite a lot here on the Swinging 60s. That was Harbour Lights, spelt harbour as you would spell harbour here in the UK, and Lights, L-I-T-E-S, Comeback City Girl from 1965, and I'm sure it was a hit over in New Zealand, but unfortunately, I don't have the charts for New Zealand in front of me, so I can't tell you where it got. Sail!

0: Petula Clark and Sailor, and that was another number one, that time from January 1961. Now, going back to Len, I hope you're still listening, Len, down there in Hawke's Bay, because I've got a couple of records coming up for you a little later in the programme, which I know you are going to like.
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2: Attaboy, girl.

The Four Tops and Wonderful Baby. And we play that one for our dear friend David Legg. Yeah, he's listening in Verwood. I know he is. He's always listening. And he's a big fan of the Small Faces. So you're going to like this one too, David. This one's also from 1967. Made it to number 9. Tin Soldier.

thought there was one more drum. That was The Small Faces and Tin Soldier. And, yeah, made it to number 9 in December 1967. And I hope you like that one, David. Now, I've got a record coming up for Lawrence, otherwise known as DJ Tez. He's down in Fort Myer in Florida. Yeah, I got the fort right this week. Glad it's not the Pips.

0: with Paul Peters.
1: Yay! Now, if you'd like to email me, you can do so. The email address is paul.peters@live.com. If you want a record player, don't forget, it's got to be from the 1960s. Go back to 1961 now. A little bit of soap. Ooh!

Jar Mills and A Little Bit of Soap from 1961. Haven't played that one in a little while. Now, we're going to go back to the email, well, second email that Len down there in Hawke's Bay wrote to me, and he said, Paul, I'd like you to have a listen to We Five. And he says, I don't think you've ever heard of them over there because you never play any of their records on the Swinging 60s. Well, to be quite honest with you, I have never heard of We Five, but I made a point of going and finding some We Five, and I'm going to play you one of their tracks in just a few moments. He also said he's a big fan of the Seekers, and I should look up Hyde and Seekers, the LP. Well, I have got a copy of that in the record library, and I think over the years I've played several tracks from that, so I will take it out again and perhaps play you a track or maybe even two next week. Now, I'm going to play you We Five and Cast Your Fate to the Wind from 1964. Then I'm going to follow on with a record that I just happened to find quite by chance while I was looking for We Five. And it's Gail Garnett and a song called We'll Sing in the Sunshine from 1964. Wasn't a hit in the UK, but it's one of those records that

Gail Garnett, and We'll Sing in the Sunshine. And I haven't heard that one in many a year. In fact, I did play it on a programme I did back in 2009 on Pirate BBC Essex, and that's the last time I've heard it. Just came across it quite by chance. Now, also want to say hello to Todd Matthews. He's down in Cromwell in New Zealand. He's also just joined me on Facebook. There are the Moody Blues and Nights in White Satin.

0: one there for all of our Moody Blues fans, and I know there's a lot of you out there listening. 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
0: This is Lenny Mills from 1961. Don't believe him, Donna.

that one. That was Lenny Mills and Don't Believe Him, Donna. Jeff's just given me this one. This is Aretha Franklin and her version of I Apologize.

And that was Aretha Franklin and I Apologise. And thanks to Jeff for the CD or the loan of the CD to play that to you from. Haven't got a date for it, but it's obviously the mid-1960s. Here's Merrill Rush from 1968, Angel of the Morning.

Rush and Angel of the Morning. Well, we're getting close to the end of the programme, sadly, but I must say hello to Richard down there in Mesa, Arizona. I owe you several emails, Richard. I do hope that you'll forgive me. And also a big hello to Enzo up in Norfolk, because I owe you several emails too. I've just been so busy over the last few weeks and I just haven't had a chance to get back to you. Right, I thought I'd play a record that I know Richard will like. This one's from February 1967. It was in the UK charts for just 1 week at number 49, and I'm sure that Enzo will like it too. These are the Electric Prunes, and I had too much to dream last night.

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And don't forget, you'll find me on Facebook as well. Paul Peters, living in Yeovil, Somerset, in the United Kingdom. So, till next time, then, this is Paul saying thanks for listening and bye for now. Bye bye.

0: Spotlight on, Leanne Rimes. Je hoort de drie hits van deze zangeres die ook twee grote hits in Nederland had. Can't Fight the Moonlight, How Do I Live en One Way Ticket Because I Can. Dit is de doorbraaksingle voor Greg Pratt en Country Raised Her.
1: She had a two-tone F-250, cranking up a little Joe Diffie, filling her tank up next to me. 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

Dutch Radio, de absolute primeur van de nieuwe single van Kenny Chesney en Carry On. 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

Garden City, Kansas. Her mother said one day she'd be a star. And everyone in Garden City, Kansas.